0: Soothing good music is what I've got for you all night long. I want to welcome you back from the weekend and welcome inside of the most sexiest place to be in. This is The Quiet Storm. I'm Lenny Green. Tonight, I am honored to welcome music royalty to us. So, ladies and gentlemen, class is in session, because this brother who I have in our company tonight is an iconic genius. And he's also an award-winning songwriter. His songwriting skills has spanned generations, 6 decades to be precise. He has been and still is loved and embraced by many from coast to coast and all around the world. He just released his first book called The Soul Man, The Life of a Songwriter. What an honor and a privilege to present David Porter with us tonight. How you feeling, sir?
1: I feel honored to be in your presence, my brother.
0: Oh, brother.
1: You know the history is long. I feel so honored to be with you.
0: Oh, no, sir. The honor is mine, for real. And when school is in session like this for me, you have to excuse me, but I write notes. Because you know why? I don't want to miss out on anything, and I want to make sure I get all the information that was on my mind. Look, I could probably spend a year with you and still not have all the information. Because
1: wow.
0: We have one thing in common.
1: Isaac Hayes.
0: Isaac Hayes came to radio. But you knew him way before he came to radio.
1: Oh, yeah.
0: So can you take me back to a moment? And I know it's many, many moments with Isaac Hayes. I think you used to probably call him Ike.
1: Sack.
0: You used to call him Sack?
1: Yeah, Sack. We had code names for each other.
0: Okay.
1: Hobosack and Robosack. I'm Robosack, he was Hobosack.
0: How did this happen?
1: Well, it came from an album recorded by Bill Cosby. And he talked about the bus terminal. And the drunk guy making the announcement, we're not going to Hobosack and Robosack. And Isaac and I used to laugh and fall out on the floor. So we took those names. That's a little bit of backroom history, but yeah.
0: That's good.
1: We called each other Sack. So when we were checking the hotels that we didn't want anybody to know, it was Hobosack or Robosack.
0: You know, I think about the history. Before Motown, it was Stax Records.
1: Well, actually, a little before Stax, it was Motown because they set the template to get us motivated to want to be on the same level playing field that they had established for talents and folks that look like us.
0: Really? So it was almost simultaneous?
1: Well, almost. Yes, definitely. Yeah.
0: And that was an era that we're talking about the 60s.
1: Yeah.
0: A lot was going on in the world at that time.
1: Very much.
0: And I remember Berry Gordy saying on a few occasions, the sound that he was creating was really the foundation for a lot of cultures and a lot of race problems to be pushed aside and people to come together to enjoy the music.
1: Motown made the music like that. They created a straightforward beat and put these amazing melodies on top of that with a great, great lyric, and they did it to the hilt. Huh. But when Slash came about, we did what I'd like to say, we took it all the way to church, because the foundation and the creativity and the base of what Isaac Hayes and David Porter started writing was grounded in the church. Rhythmic essences of the music. We emphasized the low end, the bass, drums, guitar, and the keys because of the signature value of that. And we got that from the church.
0: Wow.
1: And the message and the meat of what we were saying came from the spirituality of the church.
0: Having said that, when you hear one of your songs you wrote decades ago, do you hear the hit everyone hears now? Or do you remember the day it was created in the Stax writing room?
1: I remember the days before it was created and the aspirations and the hopes that two young cats had that was trying to make a mark to be somewhat remotely in the discussion of what Motown was doing. Or the creative genius that we saw in what Burt Bacharach and Hal David was doing.
0: Mm.
1: The beautiful nuances of melodies with those, Bacharach and David, and the total embracing of everybody that Motown was doing. We were trying to find a path that would give us that kind of separation. But that's what I think about when I look back and listen to what's going on with this music these many, many years later.
0: But, you know, it gets revived and it gets relived because it's been sampled.
1: Never imagine. Never imagine that there would be a process by which the things that we had done many, many years ago, that substance would be taken and created as the foundational bed for what another generation would be doing many, many years later.
0: And
1: it's amazing.
0: Was that word ever even thought about, sampled?
1: We didn't even know. Well, you know, you get a sample of this in a restaurant in a soul food joint. No.
0: That's amazing.
1: It is. It totally amazing. And amazing was when we began to notice the emphasis of what was going on. The first one for us that really was significant was 1988. You know, that's amazing within itself.
0: Yes.
1: And then it just carried on. Mariah Carey, Big Daddy Kane, Dream
0: Naughty by Nature.
1: And how did
0: Ghostface came. It goes on and on and on. I mean, everybody's tapped into what you were doing.
1: Oh, wow. It's been a great, it's been amazing.
0: Oh, it has to be. It has to be.
1: More than 600.
0: And still counting.
1: Still counting.
0: The legendary songwriter Denver Porter is with us tonight inside the Quiet Storm. I'm going to hold you right there. Look, I'm going to drop this song from Mariah Carey, which came out in 1993. It's called Dream Lover. But the song was sampled by one of David Porter's songs that he wrote back in 1972 for The Emotions. And it was called Blind Alley. You can Google it if you don't believe it now. All right? Now, when I say sample, I don't mean lyrically. I mean sample musically. But here's Mariah Carey with Dream Lover in the Quiet Storm.

0: The Quiet Storm will be right back.
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0: We're inside of the Quiet Storm. I'm Lenny Green. Joining us tonight, the author of a new book called The Soul Man, The Life of a Songwriter. I have him. The legendary David Porter is with us tonight. Like I said, y'all, class is in session tonight. David, let's slide into, which I'm sure you cover in the book, owning your music masters. How was that arrangement back in the day with Stax Records?
1: Well, you know, when the times reflected a kind of situation where they were being sure that in order to open a door, a crack for you, they had to be in the power, strength power position for you. Just so happened that in the laws of the country at that particular time, it was a reversion clause. Wow. So even though you would go into a situation that reflected their power position on where they were initially for it, inside of the federal law was a reversion clause. So ultimately, we would get the window to get all of our masters back, all of the credibility and the value of our publishing back into our hands. From that, you do what you want to do with it. But that was the position that it put us in, unaware of being honest of how powerful that position would be later on in life.
0: Yeah.
1: But that was it.
0: Now, how many years did you have to wait for that?
1: 35. From 1960, then 35 years later, you can get your stuff. Get your stuff.
0: So you're sitting pretty.
1: I've been pretty.
0: His name is David Porter, baby. Hold back nothing from this man.
1: I kept the little pennies that I was making off of the royalties and all of that kind of thing, and just made it grow and grow.
0: When you and Isaac got together, Isaac Hayes got together, you created Timeless Music. What was the chemistry like to make it just right?
1: This is the real deal. I bought the concept of what we needed to do.
0: Okay.
1: Because we had to find a position that would give us a bit of separation from Motown. Motown had what we call that straight four rhythm beat with these beautiful melodies, a great lyric, and that whole thing. I was always the character with analytical about what I needed to do because I couldn't do all of the things that others could do.
0: Mm.
1: So I had to find a path for me that would give me the kind of comfort to know that I could excel where I was. And what that meant was I developed concepts in order to do. I studied what Bacharach and David was doing. I studied what Motown was doing. Then I went to Isaac and said, listen, Sack, we have to have a concept.
0: Okay.
1: And he wanted to know what that was. Well, I went back to what Maurice White and I did when both of us on Virginia Street in Memphis, Tennessee, 7 and 8 years old, used to walk up to Dead End Street, that's where I was born, would walk up the hill to Rose Hill Baptist Church, a shotgun church right there at the top of the hill.
0: Wow.
1: And we would go in there and sing as young kids, just thinking that people were just reacting because we were so good singing. Uh-huh. And Maurice was always shy. But
0: he was always shy?
1: Maurice White was always shy. That's what was shocking when people saw him on stage.
0: Yeah.
1: But I know, you know.
0: Right.
1: He was always Sandy to me. That was his name, Sandy. But what we found out was the foundation of emotional connectivity was grounded in the church. So we could find something inside of that to be exceptional with. We had a path that could separate us. And so I came up with the concept. Well, let's emphasize the low end, the bass, drums, guitar, and keys. Isaac came up with the genius to being able to hear those things in a fluid way.
0: Mm.
1: I came up with melodic instincts that were powerful within itself. I would come up with sometimes with some signature horn lines, but by and large, Sack, as I called him, would hear lines and rhythmic kinds of things that were unbelievable, and then we would find a way through our chemistry to marry those things that we both could bring to the table in a meaningful, constructive way, and they end up being the concept that we stay true to for our hits.
0: So what about lyrically?
1: Lyrically, I was always good at that.
0: So, give me the story. Hold on.
1: Hold on, I'm coming.
0: I can imagine in my mind, but I want you to tell me.
1: Okay, well, imagine this.
0: Okay.
1: We would go to clubs at night, many nights, and just jam. This is before Isaac Hayes was the Isaac Hayes, the artist people know. We were just the songwriters that were writing the songs.
0: Okay.
1: Now, here we go into clubs, singing. By the way, by the time I Get to Phoenix came about, was one of those nights we were jamming, and Isaac was trying to do a filler, and he started playing a sustain on the organ, because there was an organ at this club.
0: Wow.
1: And then he just stumbled into the rap on By the Time I Get to Phoenix and converted that to Hot Buttered Soul, and the rest is history. But we would go to clubs.
0: I love it.
1: And we would go to clubs and just jam. I got a picture in my book that you'll see of us on the stage doing this way back before Isaac Hayes with The Shame. And we would do that. We would come back to the studio late at night, and we would write. We would do that often. This particular night, We came back to the studio. The studio was a movie theater with an old slope floor. You walk into the door and the restroom is right there. You walk down the slope floor and you look up. Well, that's where all of those Sax records were recorded, in a room like that. I told Sack, I said, I'm going to go to the restroom here. He said, okay. So he went on down to the piano.
2: Okay.
1: I'm in the restroom for a couple of minutes. It didn't seem like very long to me. He screams out, hurry up, man. It's already late, you know, because we hadn't even gotten started yet. I screamed out, hold on, man, I'm coming.
3: Shut the door.
1: I walk out of the studio and say, Sack. So for the audience, I would say Isaac, but it's really was Sack. Sack, we got one. He said, what? I said, hold on, I'm coming. He said, what do you think? I say, a rescue song. We sit down at the piano, in 20 minutes, I start singing the song. It just came right out.
2: That song did so well, man.
1: Lean on me when times are bad. The day comes and you're down in a river of trouble and about to drown. Hold on. I'm coming.
2: His name is Dave Porter. He's here in the Quiet Storm Moment with us. The Soul Man, The Life of a Songwriter. Dave Porter is a hot book. It is available?
1: It's available on all platforms. And if they want an autographed copy by me, you would go to DavidPorterMemphisMusic.com. You can order the book there. I will sign the book, put it in your name, and send it to you. Other than that, Amazon, you can get all of audio, paperback, hardcover, and everything.
2: His name is David Porter. He is the Soul Man and the author of his new book called Soul Man, The Life of a Songwriter. I'm going to slide into a song from Sam and Dave, When Something Is Wrong with My Baby, a song that you were instrumentally behind, I understand. We'll talk about it in just a moment. Welcome to The Quiet Storm, baby. When

0: Welcome to the class of the Quiet Storm, because we're in music class tonight, because we got music royalty in our company. I'm Lenny Green, welcoming you back from the weekend. I have the songwriter that has spanned six decades. His name is David Porter. He just released a book called Soul Man, The Life of a Songwriter. Before I let you go tonight, I got to ask you a couple more questions, man, because I'm curious. Was there ever a song you almost gave up, but it turned around to be a big hit?
1: Oh, what a great question. The song that I had apprehension and almost had a feeling where it won't connect because people want the beat kind of thing was When Something Is Wrong With My Baby.
0: Tell me the story.
1: Which part of it? Because when it came about, I was asleep one night, woke up, I had a pad up under my bed. I wrote that title down, When Something Is Wrong With My Baby. Called Isaac the next day. We couldn't get in the studio because they were all booked up. Isaac had a guy by the name of Sidney Kirk. He said, let's go over to Sidney's house. Sidney had a piano in his house, so we went over there and we wrote When Something Is Wrong With My Baby. That song and came about from a dream. And here we are with all this energy and power with Hold On, I'm Coming, and all of this going, You Don't Know Like I Know. That was a song I said, well, people won't get a chance to really appreciate this, but this is one of our best songs. And it was.
0: Everyone wants to be, of course, in front of the mic. But the key is, financially, from a business standpoint, is writing those songs.
1: No doubt about it. I tell people all the time, I wanted to be a singer first. That's why I got so passionate about singing. Because I wanted to be the next Clive McFadden. I was such a fan of his.
0: Wow.
1: And I wanted that. But when my audition failed, and I still was trying to find a way to get in, I said, a means to an end. Let me find that. Writing a song. Because they have to have a song. And so I started lobbying this place to let me come in as a songwriter. So I was the first staff songwriter for Stax Records. I bought Isaac there. Mm. I bought Booker T. Jones there.
0: Wow.
1: I bought Andrew Love. I was the first. But that was my means to get in. Once in, I had to work on perfecting the skill that I feel could bring the best value to me. And with that value, I then said, now, where's my weakness? And there was Isaac, who we had performed together on talent shows, and we would try to win on Wednesday nights,
0: $3. $3? $3?
1: That was money back then.
0: Well, what did $3 buy you back then?
1: Well, you bought your sack full of groceries.
0: No way.
1: $3. Listen, we were trying desperately. To win. If I made $11 in a week back then as a kid, I made a heck of a lot of money.
0: What?
1: The times were so difficult during those times. That's why we developed the concept of writing underground messages inside of all of our songs to motivate and encourage people that look like us. We always thought they would only be played on black radio. The example for that was radio station WDIA, the first African-American radio station in the country, but also the stimulus for all this energy of individuality that we saw in people that look like us. And so we had to be sure that we developed a chemistry around how to help people look like themselves in a unique way when we would write songs.
0: Mm.
1: And that was the magic of it.
0: How great was it when you heard your song on the radio?
1: Once I stopped jumping up and down and all of that, because there were no significant kinds of things as the world has today. Radio was the Bible at that time, and it was like one of the most gratifying things that could ever happen to me. The first radio station I heard play a song of ours was not WDIA. The first time it was played, it was WLOK in Memphis. A small, small radio station in Memphis was the first one.
0: It was an AM station.
1: AM station.
0: Yeah.
1: That's right.
0: Yeah. Look, if you'll remember Sam and Dave.
1: Dave Prater. Got to be careful because a lot of people think I'm actually Dave singing on the records. No, what? I talked them the songs
0: and
1: wrote the song. But a lot of people think that. Now, Dave Prater is that voice, and David Porter is this voice.
0: See, I told you class is in session. That's why we have to learn what we need to learn. Did being a songwriter make you a better singer, or did being a singer change the way you wrote?
1: What a powerful question. I think being a singer taught me that I wasn't as good as I thought it was. And being a writer taught me that there was a path to be better than I ever imagined I could be. And because of that, that stimulated thought in me that I was going to be a better writer than a singer.
0: Wow. David Porter, the author of The Soul Man, The Life of a Songwriter. I know I have a songwriter listening tonight, and this is a book that you definitely will be happy to embrace. What's in this magic book of information?
1: Well, there's several things in it, but the one thing in it that I hope some kid, male or female, gets from it is that coming from difficult circumstances or humble beginnings, live your life with a stimulus inside of you that says you have so much love for self that you're going to do what's necessary to protect that love for you than you should have inside of yourself, to give yourself the chance to reach heights that never imagined, because you don't see them at the moment doesn't mean that they don't exist for you. But it depends on how much you care you put in self that elevates the self that's potentially in you. And inside of the book, I try to be sure to talk about the joy that Isaac and I share all the way through to his final days. The same thing with Maurice. I want this book to be the testament to all of that.
0: You know, because you and I share that same individual, because he played a very, very important role in my life when he came to radio, Isaac Hayes, and he introduced me to this new hairstyle. He's having a completely different
1: and
0: person.
1: And the hair cologne.
0: And the cologne. What can you leave me with and leave us with about Isaac Hayes?
1: One of the most passionate, emotionally connected to people who ever lived was Isaac Hayes, through the messages that he would send, through the music that he would play, but the instincts to put it together in such a way that showed the uniqueness of him was what he wanted to give as a gift to you.
0: Things happen for a reason. They just don't happen by chance.
1: Yes.
0: And it was meant for you to grow and blossom the way you did. I'm happy that you're here to still carry this dream and take it to a whole new different level and introduce us to many things that we really didn't know, far beyond our conversation today. And I hope and pray that we continue to sit down and talk about the stories, because the stories, they're timeless and they have to be shared. Otherwise, they go away and we don't know about them.
1: Thank you, my brother.
0: I'm going to close out with something from our dear brother, Isaac Hayes. His rendition of a classic, The Look of Love. And thank you again, brother, for coming by.

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14: Attention, former female inmates of Rikers Island Prison in New York City. If you were sexually abused at Rikers Island at any time in the past, no matter how long ago, now is the time to come forward. 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
11: Soft and warm, a quiet storm. 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

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And I'm going to continue to navigate where you want me to tonight. So direct me, ladies. I'm always open for instruction. I'm Lenny Green. Let me just say thank you once again to your brother David Porter for hanging out with us tonight and us learning more about his life, his time that him and Isaac Hayes has spent countless times at Stax Records. And I know the book has so much more than what we could talk about tonight. I can't wait to read it, but I know it's filled with all the goodies. And speaking of goodies, well, I have those musical treats. Yeah, I have that good, good music to make you feel good. So let me drop a song, a love song, not just any song, that special love song that you like. 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Welcome home. 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

0: The choir storm musically touching that spot tonight, baby. Massaging you down. Ladies, I can't put you to sleep tonight, but I am going to put you to bed. And I've got a lot of goodies lined up for you. A lot of goodies. So get as comfortable as you can. And if you can't get as comfortable because you're still on the JOB, I get it. I'm going to hang out with you until you clock off. Unless you decide to do some overtime tonight. But something tells me from your facial expression, that wasn't going to happen tonight. I can't say I blame you for that. But I'm here to super serve and navigate you in the directions I need to. So let me know. Coming up at the top of the hour, I'm going to navigate you into, hopefully, engaging in conversation with me. Confessions of Love is coming up. And we're going to talk about something tonight. I'm going to keep it a surprise for just a moment. Speaking of surprise, though, I can't wait for the many surprises that I have to present to you of this coming weekend. As you may have heard me mention over the last few weeks, I do a family day. It's a give back event once a year, and it's happening on Sunday. It's absolutely free. It's in the heart of Brooklyn, in the heart of Bed-Stuy, and it's a wonderful opportunity to be presenting the 24th annual. So I know Ms. Melba Moore. She's making a rare appearance. I've got so many singers. I've got musicians. I've got poets. We got a healthcare screening going on. We got the fire department coming. We got information about breast cancer awareness, about domestic violence. I'm going to spotlight single mothers and present them with the Mama Green Women of Dignity Awards. There's a lot going on, so I hope that you can come by. And of course, it can't be our family day without some good music. And I've got the best of the best mixologists to blend all of those favorite songs. It's going to turn into a party in the park. So I can't wait to see everyone this coming Sunday. But right now, let me drop another one of your favorite songs. I'm sending this out to Dee Dee. Baby, thank you for locking in with me from Brooklyn. She's in the Crown Heights section of Brooklyn, and she says she's definitely coming. So let me give you some butter love tonight. And any ladies who have that shea butter going on tonight, I think you might appreciate this one. From Next. Welcome to the Quiet Storm.
1: I gotta be real with you, baby. Just gotta let you know.
2: You've got the love that I want.
1: That's right.
2: The love that I need.
1: What is born is

Quiet Stone Bear, Closer Than Close, and Making It Right for a Monday Night. I think we're going to have some more company dropping by this week. I'm going to keep you posted. We got a few lined up that I know that you're going to enjoy. But I want again thank Brother David Porter for hanging out with us a little earlier tonight. Coming up in just a moment, I'm going to open up these love lines and get into a little conversation that I call Confessions of Love. If you have anything to confess, please let me know. Drop an email over and I'll be more than happy to present it. And if you don't have anything to, you know, confess, but you have, may have a suggestion of a topic that I may not have covered, then I want you to submit that to me as well. LennyGreenTQS@gmail.com. Lock in with me on my social media handles. You can find me on TikTok, Mr. Quiet Storm, Lenny Green. You can find me on Instagram at Lenny Green Official. And tonight, I know it's been a long weekend for you. It's been a long weekend for me too. But hopefully tonight, right after the show, I'm going to jump on Instagram for just a little bit just to say hello and to connect with you. So I hope that you join me there. And lock in with me on Facebook as well. The Quiet Storm with Lenny Green page and the regular Lenny Green page. Cool. Let me take you back a little bit. We're going to send this out to some lovers that locked in. Got to shout out to Brother John and Glenn. They're in Alabama, Tuscaloosa, Birmingham. Remember the Bar Case, don't y'all? I know that. So this song, it's heavy. And it really is true. It's all about your attitude, baby. It's a Quiet Storm Vintage Soul Classic. Turn it up.

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0: the Quiet Storm with that kind of music that bring back a special moment or even touch you in a special way. And I'm so happy that you allow me to be a part of your wind down on this Monday night. I'm Lenny Green. Time for me to take it to that next level. And a perfect opportunity for us to hopefully engage in conversation. I have an interesting confessions to love topic tonight. According to the statistics that I saw a little earlier today, it's been stated that women value kissing before, during, and even after sex. So ladies, I'm coming to you tonight to simply ask, is kissing required while you're making love or having sex? 212-545-1075. Thank you for reaching out to me tonight. What do you say?
1: If you don't kiss me, we can't have sex.
0: So you're very passionate.
1: Yeah, I'm a passionate person. There are like a couple of things, you know, I feel like test the person. Their hygiene, like, you know what I'm saying? Like, it starts with your mouth. Like, I'm sorry.
0: That's true.
1: Your fingers not going on me. Your penis is not going on me. Whether you got a condom or not. Like, unless like the first initial, because if we bypass that and you on top of me already inside, then I catch that whiff of that breath. Like, it's not going to be a pleasurable experience. So, to me, that's like the first test of a person's hygiene. Like, even for me, like, talking to a guy, like, I'm looking at your teeth, like, I want to see how the other day, I got veneers in my mouth, so, like, I want to know what it's looking like.
0: I
1: want to know if I smell a little cavity coming out of there.
0: Wow.
1: I might not be able to do it. And there's actually one guy that I've, you know, known my whole life, but I always tell him about his birthday, he doesn't get it.
0: Shame on him. That's a solid point. Solid. And I say the same thing.
1: So it's the first test of your hygiene, man. Like, you need to... I need to know, like, can you brush your teeth? If you can brush your teeth, I don't want to be the person to teach you. Not now. I'm 30. Like, I'm going to teach you that.
0: Okay. Thank you for tapping in tonight. 212-545-1075. Statistically, ladies, is it true? Is it not true that you value kissing before, during, and after sex? Call me up or drop me an email, LennyGreenTQS. I'm going to give you my thoughts on it before the night is over, but I want to hear from you in the meantime. And in the meantime, here's my girl Fantasia with Truth Is, Confessions of Love on a Monday night. Thank you for letting me buckle up with you tonight. Thank you for letting me musically massage you tonight inside of Confessions of Love. Welcome to the Quiet Storm.

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0: The Quiet Storm. Much love going out to our lovers tapping in tonight from Georgia. Today is National Georgia Day. I don't know what anyone in Georgia did today or if there's any festive things that take place around National Georgia Day, but would somebody be so kind to drop me an email between tonight and tomorrow and let me know. To all my Georgia peaches, how you feeling tonight? Athens, Albany, the CSRA in Augusta. I'm Lenny Green, your musical navigator. And your musical masseuse tonight, ladies. They say the deepest moments of intimacy occur when you're not talking. So if you're not talking, it may revert back to this statistic, this interesting topic I have tonight. Because statistically, from what I saw, they say women value kissing before, during, and after making love. So ladies, my question is kissing required for you while you're making love or having sex? 212-545-1075. Thanks for reaching out. What do you say?
1: Having sex and making love are two different.
0: Agreed.
1: I don't think that it's required if you're just having maybe a quickie even. But I still think that sex should be sensual, whether it's just for the nut or not.
0: Oh, okay. So
1: yeah, it's a, for me, it's a yes.
0: Okay, so
1: if you're passionate. Into the person.
0: Well, you wouldn't be getting into it if you're not into the person, I assume, no?
1: I feel like some people can be physically attracted to someone and not really, like, you know, mentally or spiritually connected. And it's just like they're good for that one thing.
0: That's deep.
1: You don't think so? I think that that's how the world works.
0: I mean, you don't. Well, for me, you don't get to the next level if I'm not connected with you. I got to be connected with you more than just the surface.
1: Yeah, it should be that first, honestly, before you even get to the sexual level.
0: Facts. For me.
1: For me, too. But okay. I'm just saying, when I speak, I'm not speaking. I'm just speaking generally, you know.
0: Oh, I got you. Okay.
1: It's the same, yeah.
0: So.
1: But yeah, I think that kissing should be required.
0: Thank you.
1: You're welcome.
0: I want to tap the line one more time to hear how you feel about this tonight. Ladies, is kissing required while you're making love or having sex? I'm going to tell you what's required for me. But first, let me drop some music on you. Let me take it back a little bit with Enchantment. It's you, Miss Lady, that I need. You're inside of the most sexiest place to wind down in, baby. Welcome to the Quiet Storm.

0: A quiet storm locking you in and keeping you company is like finishing up that work on the JOB. Myself going out to Lisa. We got Bernadette that checked in. Marisol from Kalamazoo, thank you for reaching out to me tonight. To my lovers throughout Brooklyn. Brooklyn, you're getting ready for Sunday, I hope. Sunday is my 24th annual family day in Brooklyn, Bed-Stuy, Von King Park, 12 noon to 6. It's absolutely free. Shout out to our lovers at the Brooklyn Plaza Medical Center. We'll be giving health screenings. We have quite a few situations going on. We have information about breast cancer awareness, information about domestic violence. We have information given out about chronic care management. We have the fire department coming to bring the smokehouse. There'll be CPR training. There's a lot going on at Family Day. Melba Moore will be performing. And we have a host of so many performers gracing the stage. Statistically, it's been stated that women value kissing before, during, and after making love. So ladies, I'm coming to you to simply ask, is kissing required for you while you're making love or having sex? And you would say?
1: I think making love is required. If we're just having sex, it's not required.
0: Because what, making love is more passionate than just having sex?
1: Yes. Very. Because sometimes you just want to get it on, be jackrabbits, rough. It could be passionate, aggressive. Does that make sense?
0: That makes sense.
1: Maybe some biting going on. But
0: yes.
1: Like, if I'm like, wanted to be intimate, I want you to kiss me and devour my body and make love to me and kiss me everywhere. Tongue me. Yeah.
0: I agree.
1: That.
0: That's fair. I respect your opinion. I may be the only one on the block. But ladies, I do appreciate the art of kissing. I think it's a lost art form. I think your kissing game will let me know how passionate you are, or maybe not. So I think kissing plays a very, very important role. I like the passion of it all. You know what I mean? Tomorrow night, we'll get into something else. But right now, let me put the quiet song spotlight on my brother Eric Bellinger. Cry in front of you. When a man, ladies, cries in front of you, he's definitely very vulnerable. And that means he loves you deeply and sincerely. Thank you for locking down with me tonight.

0: The Quiet Storm will be right back.
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6: Soft and warm, a quiet storm. Quiet as when flowers talk at break of dawn. Break of dawn.

The quiet storm, locked in. The closer I get, the better it feels sometimes, baby. I'm your late night lover and your musical navigator tonight. Welcome back from the weekend. I hope it was fun, Phil. I hope you did something nice. I hope it didn't get rained on because, you know, there's these different storms that are going across the country. I know flights are being delayed and it's just a mess. Global warming is real, despite what anybody might say. But I hope it was a great weekend and I hope the weather did not affect the joy, the happiness, the moments. Because time is flying by so quick. School's about to start in a few places. I know the students don't want to hear me say that, but hey, time to knock it out. But that's okay. We're going to enjoy every moment. I thank you for selecting me to allow me to give you the musical menu that's needed for a night like tonight. Milwaukee, get ready. In around a week, these brothers will be coming to you. Ernie and Ronald Isley. But in the meantime, let's not say goodnight just yet. Welcome home. Get close. In the quiet storm with me tonight.

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The Quiet Stoneberry. Not for lovers only, but truly for the lover in you. Much love going out to all my Leos that are celebrating birthdays today. Ladies, two of Hollywood's heartthrobs that you love celebrating birthdays with you today. Actor Isaiah Washington is celebrating his birthday with you today. And also, ladies, Michael Ealy celebrating his birthday with you today as well. And shout out to DJ Spinderella. Happy birthday, my love. Wishing you many more journeys around the sun. You got to celebrate your life to the fullest. Much love going out to Miss Terry Dexter, songstress extraordinaire, songwriter, and vocal coach. This is her latest. It's called Deep. That's exactly how I like to be. Every night with you. Welcome home, baby. This is the Quiet Storm. Deep.

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1: You know I enjoy tucking you in every night. And tomorrow night, I'm going to do it again. But thank you, baby, for allowing me to have the honors. Ladies, I can't put you to sleep, but I am going to put you to bed. I'm Lenny Green. Once again, songwriter extraordinaire, the Grammy Award winning songwriter extraordinaire, Mr. David Porter. Thank you, my brother, for hanging out with us tonight. The knowledge and wisdom is impeccable and amazing. And if you really want to learn more about David Porter and his stories, he has a book out called Soul Man, The Life of a Songwriter. Soul Man, The Life of a Songwriter. And I can only imagine the depth of stories he's sharing in this book, not to mention the enormous amount of pictures that are in this book as well. In closing tonight, remember that life is so short, and each day is never promised to any of us. So let us all remember to celebrate your success, acknowledge the love and opportunities, and most importantly, be present in the moment of every aspect of your life. Fully live life. Don't just be alive and existing through it. Each breath and moment is extremely precious. Hold on to that. And love much, laugh often, live well. Sweet dreams, ladies. Fellas, always appreciate your presence. Until tomorrow night, this has been The Quiet Storm, signing off. Night-night.
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Good morning of the Dr. Bob Lee on this Tuesday, August the 4th. 92 days to Election Day. Get ready. You can vote as early as October the 24th. Early voting is October the 24th to November 1st. Just a reminder. And we got the roll to the polls November the 3rd, Election Day. We'll keep you up to date with that. Hey, I've got the music for you all through and through until about 5 o'clock in the morning. And if you're hanging out, this is the place to be with me, the Dr. Bob Lee on 107.5 WBLS. Let's work.

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1: 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Yes, yes, show to the beat, Joe. Hey, check it out. All over the nation, they have something called the National Night Out. That's when the police department gets together with the community and then mix and mingle and have rides and food and games and things of that nature. You can even dunk the police officer. Fun food games with the whole family. And they usually start around 4 o'clock and they go to about 8, 9, 10. So big shout out to everybody getting ready to go to National Night Out. It used to be called National Night Out Against Crime. And a lot of them have some back-to-school school supplies. We've got you covered with the music right here as we continue on 107.5 WVLS.
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1: 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This is Lenny Green from The Quiet Storm inviting you to join me tonight starting at 7 p.m. as I serve you that ear candy that you love, baby. I'm dropping all your favorite slow jams like this. So lock in with me, New York, New Jersey, Connecticut. It's The Quiet Storm, baby. I'm New York's number one for R&B. 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

0: You go out about does it for this hour on 107.5 WVLS. Weatherman says look for it to be mainly clear. It's going down to about 68 degrees this morning. And then late on today, less humid with intervals of clouds and sunshine. Supposed to be like one of the nicest days of the week. Highs of about 85 degrees. Like to get out and jump around in that for a little while. All right, we'll do a quick break right here. We'll come back and do it some more on 107.5 WVLS.
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7.5 WGLS, welcome to the one where you're the one that we do everything for. We've got you covered with the hookup all throughout the morning. It's the home of Deja Vu. She's spilling that tea from 10 to 3 right after the Steve Harvey Morning Show. Make sure you tune it in and check her out, all right? In the meantime, we're traveling throughout the morning. Thank you for traveling with me on 107.5 WGLS.

On the Dawn Dance inside of the 1 o'clock hour with me, the Dr. Bob Lee, at 107.5 WVLS. Hey, don't forget, Jeff Fox that rocks the box, is going to be at the Harlem State Office Building for the Harlem Summer Stage this Thursday at 5. He was a whole lot of fun to be with, and the band played on. The band got it going on with a whole lot of this and a whole lot of that. Jeff Fox and the Jeff Fox Band this Thursday at 5 at the Harlem State Office Building. We'll see you there. Let's let the music play on 107.5 WVLS.

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0: 7.5 WVLS. Hey, Harlem Week is on and popping. I check it out. We're going to be Thursday with the Jeff Fox Pan in front of the Harlem State Office Building. And then Saturday on 134th Street and 8th Avenue, you got the Percy Sutton 5K Run Walk. That kicks off in the morning. And then the next day, Sunday, great day in Harlem at Grant's Tomb. Everybody's going to be there. Harlem Week in full effect. And then we've got more. We'll let you know all about it. We'll take a quick break right here. We'll come back and give you some more good music, too. We'll let it play on 107.5 WVLS.
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0: 107.5 WVLS, the home of the microphone wrecker. Talking about Fred Bugs. Make sure you tune him in and check him out. He's down by law and he knows his way around. He's been down with the radio station. He knows the history of a lot of the radio stations. I think they're going to start calling him Professor Bugs. But he's got it going on. I love the guy. Let's keep the music going as we come down off the top of the 2 o'clock hour. Good morning of the Dr. Bob Lee. Hey, I'm waving a hand from the operating room. Let's keep it going on 107.5 WVLS.
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0: 107.5 WBLS. Good morning up to Doc Bob Lee. Hey, happy birthday to my birthday people. Happy birthday to Chuck D. My man Gary Bird. Imhotep Gary Bird is celebrating his birthday. President Barack Obama is celebrating. He just turned 65. Duchess Meghan Markle just turned 45. Billy Bob Thornton is 71. Pitcher and baseball great Roger Clemens just turned 64. Rich Douglas is 51. Todd Tucker, 53. Eric Baker, 21. Former New York Met Cleon Jones. He's turned 84. If you're celebrating, happy birthday to you and many more. May God continue to shine that light on you. Let's continue inside of the 2 o'clock hour on 107.5 WBLS.
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0: You love R&B and we know that. 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

0: That about does it for the 2 o'clock hour on 107.5 WVLS. I've got a whole lot more where this came from. 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

doing the dance inside of the 3 o'clock hour as we roll right down off of the TOP with the BOBLEE. Top of the 3 o'clock hour. Good morning. Top of the morning to you too. We've got a whole lot for you. It is another day, another way, and we're going to slam it just the way you like it. You hanging out? It's all right. Let's continue to do it together on 107.5 WBLF.

0: 7.5 WVLS, good morning to you and yours from all of us here at BLS. Hey, did you know comedian Paul Mooney was born on this date in 1941? He passed away in 2021 at age 79. Of course, he did the morning show. He was one of the first comedians to do the morning show on WVLS. Did that for a couple of years, and then he also wrote for Richard Pryor and a number of other comedic greats. Paul Mooney is in the book People to Know in Black History and Beyond, recognizing the heroes and sheroes who make the grade. We're moving right throughout the morning. We're doing it together on 107.5 WVLS.
1: 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This is Lenny Green from the Quiet Storm, inviting you to join me tonight starting at 7 p.m. as I serve you that ear candy that you love, baby. I'm dropping all your favorite slow jams like this.
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0: America. 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

0: Clock out 107.5 WVLS. We'll come back and hand you some more good music. We'll just continue to let the music play. Got some more good information for you also. Don't forget about the African American Day Parade. That's coming up the third Sunday in September. The African American Day Parade. We'll lay it all out for you. Got you covered like a blanket. We'll take a break and come back and give you more next on VLS.
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15: Hey, what's up? This is Johnny Gill.

Morning, good morning, good morning. Grand Rising. It's 107.5 WVLS. And weatherman says if you have to step out this morning, it's going to be mainly clear. It's going to be about 68 degrees. And then later on today, less humid with intervals of clouds and sunshine. It's supposed to be one of the nicest days of the week. We'll check it out. Highs of about 85. Let's continue the movement. Moving right throughout the morning on 107.5. Let's go on BLS.

nothing about a conservative regular girl that still can beat a thorough as don't need your psychic can reach a zodiac sign. It must be a Gemini moon, cause we about to go half. Mistakenly, nobody been in a bag, but how many bodies done been in her bag?

107.5 WVLS. Good morning to you and yours from all of us here at WVLS. It is about that time for those inspiring quotes, and this one is from Dennis Waitley. He says, quote, life is inherently risky. There's only one big risk you should avoid at all costs, and that is the risk of doing nothing. Brian Tracy once said, winners make a habit of manufacturing their own positive expectations in advance of the event. Larry Flint once said, the only question to ask yourself is, how much are you willing to sacrifice? William W. Perky once said, you've got to dance like nobody's watching, love like you'll never be hurt, sing like there's nobody listening, and live like it's heaven on earth. Those are your inspiring quotes of the Dr. Vavli as we continue with the music on BLS. Good morning.

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0: There you go. That about does it for this hour right here on 107.5 WBLS on this Tuesday, August the 4th, with about 92 days to Election Day. Early voting, remember, is October the 24th through November 1st. Election Day is November 3rd. Weatherman says if you are stepping out this morning, look for it to be mainly clear. It's going to be about 68 degrees, and then later on today, less humid with intervals of clouds and sunshine, highs of about 85. Now, it's supposed to be one of the nicest days of the week. If you're celebrating a birthday around this time, happy birthday to you and many more. President Barack Obama is celebrating. He just turned 65. Duchess Meghan Merkel is 45. Billy Bob Thornton is 71. Roger Clemens is 64. Rich Dallas is 51. Todd Tucker, 53. Eris Baker is 21. And former baseball great for the New York Mets, Cleon Jones, is 84. Also born on this date, comedian Paul Mooney. Fashion great Louis Vuitton. And the father of jazz, Louis Armstrong. So happy birthday to you and many more. Also, Chuck D and Gary Bird celebrating their birthdays too. Happy birthday to you and many, many more. May God continue to shine that light on you. Always remember this, what you are is God's gift to you. What you make of yourself is your gift to God. So choose your choice. Let your choice control the chooser of the Dr. Vav Lee. I'll catch you another day, another way. Have a beautiful day. I love you all. Peace.
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0: This is Deacon Kevin Farrell, coming from the beautiful city of Pittsburgh, PA, where I worship at New Jerusalem Holiness Church, and my pastor is the beautiful Pastor Amelia Jones. Donnie, I enjoy you. You get me to work with God on my mind, so I just thank you, my brother. God bless you.
1: Thank you for them shouts. And as we said, if you want to shout someone out you love, or starting something new where we're taking requests, I need to hear from you. 888-420-7710. That's again, 888-420-7710. Now we got to take a break. When we come back, Pastor Donnie has an inspirational message just for you. You don't want to miss. So keep right here where you got it. I'm T Stone holding it down on the new Donnie McClurkin Show.
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0: Girls, the Mac is back. Yeah, the Mac is back, baby. Full, vivid, and living color. Full of gratitude, man. God takes care of me. Didn't go nowhere this year. Just did a health vacation. Just trying to get myself back healthy, man. Feel good about everything, man. God in the blessing business, waking me up every day. Whoo, man. That waking up is big. It is big, man. Yeah. Anyway, we here, ladies and gentlemen, Steve Harvey Morning Show, Shirley Strawberry, Carla Farrell, Mississippi Monica Jr. Tommy ain't here today. Ladies and gentlemen, but I am.
1: Return of the Mac.
0: Come on, man.
1: Return of the Mac.
0: Hey. What's going on? Junior, how you been, man?
2: I'm good, man.
0: I was a little worried about you while I was gone. You know, you dip in and out.
2: Nah, dog. I was good, man. You know,
1: he's outstanding.
2: Had a little issue, you know, but we good.
0: You know, oh, we know across. That.
2: Yeah, it was cool.
0: Yeah.
2: But now we good, man. Uncle, how you been feeling, man? What you been doing on a health vacation? What is that? What all go into that?
0: Fishing.
2: Ain't nothing.
0: Ain't nothing healthier than fishing.
2: Fishing.
1: If you say
0: I took
1: so.
0: My boat out. Second time I took my boat out, getting it broke in. Good.
2: Okay. Yeah.
0: Got me a bass boat, so. But it's a little hot right now in the summer, so. I go out there. If you get out there early in the morning, you can get them. But after that, they gone. Lock it in for the day.
2: Yeah.
0: That's all I did, man. Just enjoyed myself, you know. Stayed out the limelight.
1: Yeah.
0: Only went to Washington, D.C. and to London. That was it.
1: Oh, that's it.
2: That's the one.
3: Little old trips.
2: Yeah,
3: to D.C. London.
0: I went to a tennis match in D.C. and did the coin toss for the beginning of the match. I never knew they had a coin toss.
1: You just see them playing.
3: Who will serve? And mm-hmm.
0: Yeah, that's what you do. You flip the coin, see who serves first.
3: Yeah.
0: Okay. You know.
1: Did you enjoy yourself? You have fun?
0: Yeah. I had a good time, man. I'm famous in D.C. That's for sure. Make
1: what
0: no
1: happened?
0: Mistake about that. They found out. They would fly me up there and found out. Oh Lord, we need security. Yeah, I told y'all. And I went to London. Let me tell you something. I went to London to a place called Greenyear, and it's the home. It's 5 minutes away from where they manufacture Rolls Royces at.
1: Oh, okay.
0: But I wasn't there for that. I was there for the horse show. I was so disappointed.
3: In the horse show?
0: Because I wanted to make a Rolls Royce. They drove me through the facility and I drove around it. No, I didn't make one. I want to, though. Oh, Lord, I want to.
1: Steve Harvey edition coming soon.
3: Limited edition. It'll be so
2: cool. Yeah.
0: I wanted to, but no, not yet. It ain't the time for that.
1: All right. Well, you heard him. Return of the Mac. Steve is back.
0: Return of the Mac. Hey.
1: Coming up at 32 minutes after the hour. Junior is in for the nephew to run that prank back right after this.
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1: 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Coming up at the top of the hour in entertainment and some trending headline news, Nolan Wells' parents received support at the Omega Psi Phi Fraternity Incorporated 85th Grand Conclave. We'll talk about that. Also still trending, Dr. Fauci pleading the Fifth Amendment during a Senate committee hearing. And in entertainment news, have you ever been a matchmaker for your friends? Ciara and Russell Wilson were matchmakers for newlyweds Coco Jones and Donovan Mitchell. We'll talk about all of these stories at the top of the hour. How sweet is that? Yeah, but right now, it is time to ask the CLO. He is back, our Chief Love Officer, Steve Harvey. This is from Asia in Lake Charles. Asia writes, I dated a guy that never took me on dates. He said he couldn't afford it, and he asked me to be patient, but I couldn't. 2 years later, he has a great job, and he just bought a house. I think he still hates me. How do I get a second chance?
2: No. He still hates you. Guys don't remember. Guys remember that kind of stuff. Back then, they didn't want me. Mm-hmm. Now I'm hot. They all on me.
3: Mike Jones, who?
2: Hello. And their Bibbs.
1: It's a long time.
2: You just some things you just never forget.
1: Who?
3: What, Annette Bibbs?
2: Yeah. And their Bibbs. Yeah, didn't go to the junior prom with me, and I finally asked her why.
1: Is that the one that said?
2: 15. Uh-huh. Yeah, she told me, she said, I asked her why. She said, I just don't want to go. Then I kept pressing her. Uh-huh. So she went on and told me, I don't like your facial features.
3: And
2: so,
3: Jesus, have mercy.
2: I never recovered from that.
1: Yeah. See, I don't see how you could.
2: I never recovered. You don't like my facial features.
1: Because I can't change them. Yeah. They weren't doing like
2: that.
1: Then
2: I made it. I was in
1: Cleveland
2: selling out the state theater. Mm-hmm. And she came backstage. Mm. Lord, she was fine.
1: How many years later?
2: Oh, let me see. That happened when I was 15, so I came back. I was probably 40.
1: Oh, wow.
2: 25 years later. Yeah.
3: Still holding on. Huh?
1: Yeah.
2: Oh, Lord, she was fine.
1: So she came backstage, and did you...
2: You know.
3: She tried to holler.
2: Hey, do you remember me? I said, oh, and that bill. Wow, so, man, this girl fine. But boy, I said, man, this one right here, fine. So she asked me, did I want to go get something to eat? I told her I wasn't hungry. Then she said, how about coffee? I told her I stopped drinking coffee, which was a lie.
1: Revenge. You were in revenge mode.
2: Yeah. And then she said, well, if you ever want to reach out, she gave me a number and walked off. My boy said, hey, man, what is wrong with you? Are you crazy? I said, nah, man, that's a girl. She didn't like my facial features. So don't like them now either. They are definitely bigger now. I know they bigger now. So
1: so's your bank account.
2: Mm-hmm. All right, what you got?
1: All right, Ronnie in Brooklyn writes, I told my wife I was at Jeff's house, and she didn't believe me. She called Jeff's wife in my face and asked her if I'd been there. Jeff's wife said yes. I owe Jeff's wife dinner soon, but how do I deal with my wife for checking up on me all the time?
2: And bro, I can't help you with that. Uh-huh. Your wife has trust issues.
1: Yes, she does.
2: Now, that could be baggage from a previous relationship. It could have been something that you did in the past. One of them two things is in play. And I cannot help you with that, man. If you don't want to check it up on you, take her everywhere you go.
4: Man, that worked.
1: Okay. All right.
3: You don't have to worry about all this.
2: No, see, but he wasn't cheating.
1: Mm-hmm. It's Jeff's wife said he was there.
2: Yeah. And she over there just checking up on him anyway. How do I stop her from checking on me?
1: Mm-hmm.
2: You know.
1: Mm-hmm. Yeah. All right, moving on to Christy in Seattle. Crystal writes, my boyfriend's ex-wife still hangs out with their old friends group.
2: Okay, say that again, Shirley.
1: My boyfriend's ex-wife still hangs out with their old friend group. Okay. Yeah. She was at a party Saturday, and my boyfriend said she had a right to be at the party. He said it's just something that I have to deal with. Should I tolerate it or break up with him? Wow, wow. Extremes.
3: Oh.
2: Well, I mean, it seems to be bothering you.
1: Mm-hmm.
2: Now, this is his ex-wife?
1: Yeah, his ex-wife. They're,
2: and they're, she's they're friends with... It's mm-hmm. not. He can't do anything about that.
1: Yeah.
3: Right.
1: Unless he stops going.
2: He's still friends with the friend group.
1: And so is she.
2: She's still friends because she knew some of the women.
1: Mm-hmm. Mm-hmm.
2: Now, he got you. You the new girl. What? He can't tell her where to go.
1: Right.
2: That's why they divorced now. He can't tell her nothing.
4: Come on.
1: And she didn't say anyone bothered her or said anything to her.
2: No, this is her. She's uncomfortable.
1: Mm-hmm.
3: The new girlfriend
2: is uncomfortable.
1: Right, right.
2: So you're going to give up a good man because you can't pull yourself together.
1: Yeah.
3: She's sick of seeing the ex. That's all it is.
4: That's what it sounds like.
3: Yeah. She got the party. She here again. She ain't got no
2: money. Yeah. And she fine. Yeah.
3: Yeah.
2: All that. All that. Yeah.
1: Yeah. All right. Last one.
2: Because that ex come in there in her best. The ex don't come in there playing.
1: Oh,
2: well, she not finna come in there looking like second class.
1: Mm.
2: She up in there with it on.
1: Yeah. Let me show you what you missed. Mm-hmm. What you divorced. All right.
2: God.
1: This is the last one, Steve. This is from Nick in Cleveland. You might know him.
2: My dog.
1: Nick writes, my 16-year-old daughter is on punishment for going to the mall in her bonnet. I took her phone for a week, and I have been arguing with my wife over this because she thinks I'm too strict, and it's not that serious. Is a punishment too harsh?
2: No, not if that's the rule.
1: Mm-hmm.
2: You got every right. You know, look, y'all, let's have some dick. They changed the dress code at Tuskegee.
1: No
2: more bonnets, no more do-rags, mm-hmm. no more house slippers to class.
1: Mm-hmm. Mm-hmm.
2: And it's not, and it's really not been a controversial decision. Most of the kids going along with it.
1: Mm.
2: You know, look, man, you got to have some standards somewhere. Mm-hmm. But if you're so busy trying to be your child's friend, then let them do what they want to do.
1: Mm-hmm. Mm-hmm.
2: But she wore a bonnet to the mall. Why?
1: Woo. Yeah. Mm. So he took her phone for a week, and he and his wife have been arguing because his wife thinks he's too strict.
2: Look, okay. Tell your children not to do something. Mm-hmm. Let them do it anyway, and then have no consequences, and watch how they turn out.
1: Ooh. Yeah.
3: So you say because you don't it's the rule. The rule is the rule as a parent. You break the rule, you gotta deal with the consequences.
2: There's consequences.
3: Yeah, punishment.
1: But you're too strict.
2: That's
1: mm-hmm. Just don't wear your bonnet to the mall. I mean, that's
2: I wear it anyway.
3: Oh, okay.
2: All the rest of the classless people got it on.
1: Why is that so hard? Right.
4: The father's mad. I don't blame him.
1: But this is causing a problem in your marriage, though.
4: Yeah. Oh, okay.
2: Well, listen, I think the parents have to sit down and get on the same page so they can have a united front in front of the child. You might disagree with what the husband said, but let her serve the punishment for the week, and then y'all work out how you're going to move forward from there.
1: Yeah. All right. Thank you, CLO. Appreciate it. Coming up
2: She on her computer talking, though. I just won't let you know.
1: On the coming iPad. Up at the top of the hour, we'll have some entertainment news and some trending headline news for you right after this.
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0: to remain silent. The hearing focused on the origins of COVID-19 and the federal government's pandemic response issues that have fueled years of clashes between Fauci and Republican lawmakers. So, yeah, he's just been taking the fifth. I take the fifth.
1: What is this about? What do you want him to say?
0: Well, exactly. Because COVID-19 happened and we were in a pandemic. And shout out to the scientists, the first responders,
2: the doctors, the nurses working around the clock to try to save people's lives. And y'all trying to put this man in jail?
0: I know.
3: Well, because they're saying that the vaccine was a hoax, that wearing these masks was a hoax. You know, that's Trump's been selling that for a long time.
0: Tell that to the people who caught COVID,
3: how fake the vaccines were, ineffective. The vaccines caused some problems for some people. You know, that actually is factual.
2: And some people's lives were saved.
3: We're getting
1: on Fauci, but we're not going to say nothing about Trump said we can get rid of it. We should just drink some bleach.
2: The administration handling.
1: He's not going to have to testify. Yes.
2: Right.
3: I still can't believe that we've gotten 3,000 pages of the Epstein's files just removed so we can't even read them. Mm-hmm. And in them 3,000 pages, you don't think Donald Trump's name is mentioned?
0: Oh, yeah.
2: Man, come on. Right. Put a scientist in jail. Oh, man.
0: All right. Thank you, guys. We're moving on now. Coming up, have you guys ever did any matchmaking for your friends? We'll talk about that coming up right after this.
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8: Good morning, everybody. It's Tuesday, and guess what? It's not raining. That again is that just makes it such a beautiful day. Yesterday was ridiculous. Okay, I don't mind a little rain. Gosh, you know, the flowers needed, the streets needed, goodness knows. But yesterday, forget it. Okay, we can put all the boats away for a couple of days at least. It's 66 degrees today. It's going to be a partly sunny day. It's already sunny, already nice and clear out there. We're going to have a partly sunny day and getting up to 84 degrees, okay? We have a dry conditions tomorrow, Wednesday, with the high around 83. So basically a carbon copy tomorrow of today. And looking at Thursday, though, okay, cloudy, getting up to 88 degrees temperature-wise. So warmer, more humid, but there is a chance of some rain. Not the kind of rain we had yesterday, but nevertheless, some wet weather, okay? On the traffic scene right now, we have the westbound LIE already slowing to Maurice Avenue, where the center lane is blocked. We have the southbound Harlem River Drive slowing to the RFK. The right and center lane blocked with late construction, so that's going to be picked up sometime. Maybe it's being picked up now. Let's hope so. Cross your fingers. Westbound Cross Bronx, speaking of crossing, slow into Webster Avenue, where the right lane is going to be a problem. The GW Bridge already upstairs about 40 minutes coming into town. Downstairs about 30. 30 minutes coming in by the Lincoln Tunnel and the Holland, 35 minutes. Mass Transit on close to schedule. Alternate side parking moves in effect, and that's your traffic, and that's your weather. It is 66 degrees. As many as 12 people plus 7 MTA workers and 5 firefighters were injured early this morning after a work train caught fire and filled the Astor Place subway station with smoke. That was in about 2:30 this morning. The heavy smoke spewed from the station as commuters were waiting on the platform because they had to get out of there. The train was actually what's called a vacuum train. It's used to clean up debris and litter off the tracks to prevent fires and delays. And the incident has led to disruptions on the 4 and 6 service. WBLS HD1 New York.
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0: about Sierra and her husband, Russell Wilson. They've been credited as matchmakers for newlyweds R&B singer Coco Jones and Cleveland Cavaliers guard Donovan Mitchell.
1: Oh, they got married?
0: Yeah, they got married over the weekend. Yes, congratulations to them this past weekend.
1: Yeah.
0: So relationship experts are saying that your friends can be effective matchmakers because they know you better than anyone else, and they can spot compatibility where a dating app might miss. So the question is, have you guys ever been matchmakers to any of your friends? Have you put people together?
2: Have you
0: done that? Junior?
2: Who? Oh, yeah. Oh, my partner went to college. I mean, well, I really didn't matchmake. It's just the fact that he had somebody that liked him. He didn't have no other options. He ugly. He had to take it. There was no other choice. What do you mean? I couldn't believe we all stunned she even liked you. I mean, come on now.
0: No other option.
2: Your hat nappy. Come on, somebody like you. Come on, dog. You ain't counting. I don't know. What you mean you don't know?
3: Junior.
2: There is no other option. I don't see nobody else beating your dough down. That's it.
3: Oh my.
2: What are you talking about? I'm not sure about her. We showed them. We showed.
0: So did they marry? Did they get married? Are they still married?
2: Still married. Yeah.
3: Well, that was good.
0: That worked out.
2: Yeah. Where else he gonna go, Shirley? Where's y'all shot
3: from? Okay, you made your point.
0: We didn't know him.
2: He can't file no divorce papers. What do you mean?
0: Steve, have you ever matchmade for any of your friends?
1: Yeah, man.
0: How did it work out?
1: The years, most of them cool. Got a couple partners. Y'all don't know them. They ain't famous.
0: A couple
1: of my partners I grew up with. Hooked them up with some chicks and then, you know.
0: Some chicks.
1: Yeah, a couple of them divorced, though. You know.
3: Uh-huh. What happened?
1: It's a lot.
3: What?
1: Oh, this was the most alarming thing. I thought this was the sweetest girl in the world.
0: Mm-hmm.
1: She went to jail for spousal abuse, the woman.
0: What?
2: Oh, man.
3: Wow.
1: I mean, she was just jacking old boy up.
0: And he didn't tell you guys.
1: And he was ashamed.
0: Yeah, like,
1: you know, and then we was getting ready to go out to dinner one time. We said, hey, man, where is she at? She, hey, man, let me holler at you by yourself. Okay.
0: And what did he say?
1: Hey, man, she's in jail.
3: In jail?
1: No, dog. Your wife. Where's your wife? She in jail. She in jail for what? For abuse. Who she hit? He say, me.
0: Whoa.
1: I went, what? And so I went, God, dog. I thought she was fine as all outdoors. I'm sure glad I ain't want her.
0: You would have been.
2: You've been beat.
1: Hey, everybody be in jail.
0: All right, guys. Thank you. Coming up at 34 minutes after, we'll have some random questions for the crew right after this. Steve's back.
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5: 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I'm dropping all your favorite slow jams like this. So lock in with me, New York, New Jersey, Connecticut. 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

0: My husband came home and asked me about the boy, so I admitted everything to him. He was unusually calm, and he left the house. I called to see where he went, and he said he was outside of the man's house. I got scared, so I dialed 911 and rushed to the man's house. My husband wasn't there. I went home and he was back sitting in the driveway crying. He said he didn't want to go back to jail, so it was best to leave me alone. Then he filed for divorce and moved out. He said I'm the reason our marriage ended. He was in jail, so what did he expect me to do? Why is he blaming it on me? You know, I get your husband was in jail and life goes on for you. I get that. But did you have to get with the man your husband beat up and went to jail for? And did you have to have his baby too? I'm just not understanding why you went back to that particular guy. Did you leave something out of this letter? Do you guys have history? Because you just casually say some guy gave you a compliment and your husband beat him up and went to jail because he was already on probation. Then, to make matters worse, you never even told your husband about the baby you had with the guy. The father may be raising the child, but don't you ever see your son? Doesn't he spend time with you ever? I mean, you're his mom. How did you think your husband wouldn't find out that you had another baby while he was locked up? I mean, thank God he didn't get violent with your baby daddy again for fear of going back to jail. Why is your husband blaming you, you ask? Because you should have told him what was up and not let him find out this way. You knew he was going to get out of jail someday. I mean, how did you think you could keep a whole baby from him? I don't get it. You said your husband has changed for the better, but obviously you haven't. And that's why he's divorcing you and saying it's all your fault. Steve?
1: This letter amazes me because the writer of the letter, who is this woman, she don't see nothing she did. In this whole letter, she just, and the question is, why is he blaming it on me? did you read what you typed? Why is he, let's keep that theme running. Why is he blaming it on me? I'm 37, my husband is 38. He's not a muscular man, but back in the day, he used to fight everybody in school. He eventually got expelled for fighting. He and I started dating 10 years after we graduated. I got pregnant, and we got married. Listen to me. We got pregnant, and we got married. While I was pregnant, he assaulted a guy that gave me a compliment that, and he ended up spending almost 3 years in jail because he was already on probation. All right. Now, these are the facts. All these are facts. They're married. They got a child. He got a temper. He fight all the time. Guy complimented you while you was pregnant. He assaulted the guy and went to jail for almost 3 years because he was on probation. After this, this is where the letter takes a turn to where we just don't know why she stopped understanding. While he was gone, I had the baby, and I started dating that man that he beat up for complimenting you. What compliment did he give you that made you go, ooh, soon as he go to jail, I got to see what he was talking about. Now, this is, I had the baby and I started dating that man that he beat up for complimenting me. Then listen to this, y'all. I got pregnant by that man and had a son, all while my husband was in jail. Subject of the letter, why is he blaming it on me? The last line in the letter is, he said, I'm the reason our marriage ended. He was in jail, so what did he expect me to do? Why is he blaming it on me? Because while he was in jail, serving time, you got with the guy that complimented you. You had a son by this man all while he was in jail. You don't see that.
0: Hang on, Steve. Hang on.
1: Ain't nobody clear.
0: We'll have part two of your response coming up at 23 minutes after. Today's Strawberry Letter subject, why is he blaming it on me? We'll get back into it right after this.
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0: Okay, here we go again. It is right now a beautiful, beautiful, beautiful, relatively beautiful 66 degrees. And we're on our way to 84 degrees later on this afternoon. So it's not going to be yesterday. It's not going to be soggy. And it's actually not going to be very, very humid either. So, you know, we got a winning day today. And tomorrow, at least, Wednesday, getting up to 83 degrees. Again, not very, very sticky or anything like that. And then cloudy and 88 degrees actually on Thursday. But there is a chance of rain. And with that will come a little bit of moisture in the air as well. And it looks like Friday should be halfway decent, but very, very much like Thursday, which is to say we'll have like a little bit of a chance of rain on Friday as well. But right now, the number is 66. The sky condition is still partly sunny, and we're going up to 84 degrees later on today and down to 64 degrees or 65 degrees tonight. On the roads right now, westbound LIE, Maurice Avenue, squeeze left, squeeze right. The problem is in the center lane, as you can gather. Southbound Harlem River Drive, slow into the RFK. The right and center lane had some late running construction. It may be out of there. Cross your fingers. Westbound Cross Bronx, slow into Webster Avenue. The problem was on the right. And on the rails, we've got delays on 4, 5, and 6 trains because of a blaze at the Astor Place station early this morning, around 2:30 actually. And Metro North New Haven line features some 45-minute delays. Be prepared. Alternate side parking in effect. And that's your traffic. That's your weather. And this is Ann Tripp. This time it's New Jersey's Salvadorian migrant who was in immigration and in customs enforcement custody in New Jersey. They say has died following a, quote, medical emergency over the weekend. The feds say that Edwin Lopez Cornejo had been detained at that Delaney Hall detention facility in Newark. You know, they've had a lot of demonstrations at that particular facility. Local officials say they haven't been able to fully investigate to see that everything is what is up to snuff in that particular facility. They haven't been allowed completely in, so there's been a problem there. Edwin Lopez Cornejo, apparently the cause of death is pending, but he obviously experienced some sort of medical emergency. When he did get the help, apparently it was apparently too late and he has passed. So there's going to be an investigation, of course. WBLS HD1 New York.
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And happy, happy birthday to our forever president, Barack Hussein Obama. Happy birthday to him. Also to the beautiful Meghan Markle, who is constantly victimized by racist so-called journalists in this country and in Britain. Also, Marcus Houston, happy birthday to him. It's 68 degrees right now, and it's partly sunny. We're going up to 84 degrees later on today. No rain today, getting down to 65 degrees tonight. On the traffic scene right now, we've got the westbound LIE. There was a problem at Maurice Avenue in the center lane. I understand it's out of there, thank goodness. Okay, cross Bronx, Webster Avenue, right lane problem there that was really affecting everything going even to the Garden State. George Washington Bridge right now, still about an hour upstairs, but downstairs about maybe 35 minutes. Lincoln Tunnel, 40 minutes coming into town. Holland, 50. And on the rail, still some delays now, minor delays, 4, 5, 6 trains because of the early morning blaze at the Astor Place station. Metro North New Haven line had some 45-minute delays. I think those have lessened somewhat. Alternate side parking rules are in effect, and that's your traffic, and that's your weather, and this is Ann Tripp. On Capitol Hill, two outgoing Republican senators who have kept Donald Trump from installing his own personal lawyer, Todd Barrentes, to be the United States Attorney General, they've backed down now, and they say they'll vote for the guy now that he's acted on one of their pet peeves and gotten rid of it. That was a $1.5 billion with a B dollar honeypot for all those who felt injured by the federal government for whatever. In other words, White House rioters could have taken thousands out of their anti-weaponization fund to defend themselves from all charges stemming from them storming the Capitol. And check this, according to AI, thanks to AI rather, CNN says Donald Trump's people left him rather embarrassed before the world's leaders last Thursday. While Donald was attempting a World AIDS conference in Rio, Trump's State Department officials presented a map of Africa with no less than six nations mislabeled on the map. Of course, social media, you know, resulted in talking about pointing the danger of relying on AI and all that stuff. WBLS HD1 New York.

0: stopandshop.com for details.
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6: 70 degrees and partly sunny. We're going to have a very nice day, especially when we look at the other day. Partly sunny and 84 degrees today, getting down to 65 degrees tonight. So nothing like Monday, okay? Dry on Wednesday as well, getting up to 83 degrees. Looking at Thursday, clouds do come in. The temperature gets up to maybe 88 degrees, and there is a chance of a spritz or two or three. And Friday is pretty much a do-over of Thursday, which is to say it's going to be partly cloudy and warmish with maybe a chance of rain. But today and tomorrow, beautiful and dry both days. On the traffic scene right now, westbound LIE slow into Maurice Avenue, that is cleared up now. The George Washington Bridge, 1 hour upstairs. Lincoln Tunnel, 45 minutes. Holland, 55 minutes on the rails. Still some minor delays, 4, 5, 6 trains because of this early morning blaze at the Astor Place station. It was a work train that caught fire. A Metro North New Haven line had 45-minute delays, but they say they're not as strong as that now. They've lessened quite a bit. Alternate site parking rules in effect, and that's your traffic, that's your weather. It is 70 degrees. Critics say that Donald Trump may be trying to scare Americans into fully supporting him and his immigration policies in advance of the November midterm election by pointing to the recent immigration border rush into Ceuta, Spain, warning that the U.S. could face the same kind, he says, of simultaneous Spanish-style invasion if supposedly left-wing immigration policies prevail. Well, Oscar winner Javier Bardem, he's a Spanish actor. He says the situation is not what you think it is. First of all, the Oscar winner points out that Ceuta is not actually in Spain. It's not even Europe. It's in Africa. And Bardem claims, however, without any proof, that right-wingers in the U.S. and Israel are to blame because both countries benefit from destabilizing Spain, since Spain especially has been the loudest voice against the war in Iran and refused to allow the U.S. forces to use its bases. Both Trump and Netanyahu deny Javier Bardem's claims. If he doesn't ring a bell, he was in scads of movies and TV series. He was in a James Bond picture. He starred in No Country for Old Men, and he's been on Dune on television. WBLS HD1 New York.
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1: No, you say that now. You never gonna lie. That's what you're saying now. Yeah, whatever. 75 degrees right now. 75 degrees going up to 84 degrees today with sun and good stuff. All the stuff we didn't have yesterday. Getting down to 65 degrees tonight. Dry on Wednesday, getting up to 83. So basically another repeat of today. And then cloudy and 88 degrees on Thursday with a chance of rain. And Friday kind of be as a duplicate of that. Okay, on the roads right now. A lot of stuff over, but the Gido Bridge still about 35 minutes coming in. Lincoln Tunnel, 45 minutes. Holland, around 50. Some minor delays, but still 4, 5, 6 trains because of the early morning blaze at the Astor's Place station. And Metro North's New Haven line had 45-minute delays, but they say they pretty much gone. Alternate side park rules are in effect, and that's your traffic, and that's your weather. It is 75 degrees. Okay, check this. According to AI, CNN says that Donald Trump's people left him rather embarrassed before the world's leaders last Thursday. The Donald was attending a World AIDS conference in Rio de Janeiro when Trump's State Department officials presented a map of Africa before the group with no less than 6 nations mislabeled. Of course, the social media frenzy resulted, most of it pointing out the danger of relying on AI and also pointing out the, quote, astounding ignorance of many of those who seem to serve this president. They say that Trump's DEI hires are white, but D for dumb, E for educated poorly, and I for ignorant. WBLS HD1, New York.
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try. That's what they said. Excuse me? Who are you talking about? Hey, it's 107.5 WVLS. I'm talking about the Deja Vu show because it's me stepping in the building. I'm talking about this music from Big Pun, Ashanti, Beyonce, all that and more. This day is going to be bringing forth to us. Plus some tickets. I've got goodies. Right now, I've got the little things. Ella May is on WVLS.

again on WVLS. Now listen, if you tried to get through for some birthday shouts and maybe we didn't get you, you can try again. Actually, now is the time to pick up the phone and call me. You know my number. You don't know the number? It's 212-545-1075. 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No, but seriously, holla at us so we can big you up for your B-Day. Meantime, we're bigging up Big Pond, still not a player with Joe, on 107.5 WBLS.

0: Yeah. It's 107.5 WVLS. Getting right back to all the business, but it's like an on-air party. We got to keep the vibe rolling. So that's what we're doing right about now. Rolling into some birthdays. Shouts out to our President Barack Obama, turning 65 today. Shouts out to my guy Michael Gelman of Live with Kelly and Mark, celebrating his birthday. Who else has that B-Day today? You got Jackie Aina, the influencer, the makeup artist, 39 today. Marcus Houston is 45. Yo-Yo, can't live without my yo-yo. Yeah, she's 55. Bobby Shmurda has a birthday. Rich Dallas. Meghan Markle is 45. And I know somebody's celebrating a birthday. What are you celebrating now?
1: My cousin Kenny.
0: Kenny is celebrating a birthday. Happy birthday, cousin Kenny. And who's it coming from?
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0: Kenya and Kenny. Okay, Huntington, Long Island. And tell everybody the station you're rocking with on Kenny's birthday.
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It's all good music on 107.5 WVLS. Your co-work is in here. That's me, Deja Vu, hanging out with you. And yes, I got your tea coming up in minutes.

0: Boys to Men with the water running dry on WBLS. It's me, Deja Vu, and the well is run dry for my girl, Candy Burris. She's like, she is not going back to Real Housewives of Atlanta. They asked her. She's like, nah, she will be limiting herself. But there's no limit to what they're doing in that reunion for Real Housewives of Atlanta. I saw that they're supposed to be doing the reunion August 9th on Bravo. Your girl, Pinky Cole's got a little surprise. Well, we'll find out about it. She is expecting her next baby in December. What? Okay, go ahead, girl. We'll see what all the action's all about. Meantime, what's up with your girl, Ariana Grande? Did you hear she's out on tour? She says she's going to be making herself less visible. I think there have been some comments about how she's looking. She looks really thin, and maybe she'll just take some time and relax a little bit. You do that, Ariana. While you're doing that, we can get my other girl to get back into the spotlight, Rihanna. She hasn't really stepped back from, you know, being out, but she's doing more mommy stuff. She just gave her little baby Ryan his third birthday. Aww. And guess what? Guess what? We just saw her celebrating crop over in Barbados. Did you see the pictures? We'll post them up at Official Deja Vu Show. Hey, that's all of your tea for now. More music's on the way. We about to ride with Nelly.
1: 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I'm dropping all your favorite slow jams like this. So lock in with me, New York, New Jersey, Connecticut. It's The Quiet Storm, baby, on New York's number one for R&B. 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

0: Keisha Cole, Lil Kim, Missy Elliott. It's WVLS on this Deja Vu show. And what's going on?
1: Hey, Deja Vu. This is Greg Lee calling from the Bronx.
0: Hey, Greg from the Bronx. What's going on?
1: First of all, I'd like to say happy belated birthday to you.
0: Oh, thank you.
1: I'm 72 years old now. Just like to celebrate another day in the land of the living.
0: I know, that's
1: God's
0: right.
1: Side of God's green earth.
0: All right, Greg. Thank you for calling and have yourself a great day on this green earth, okay?
1: Thank you.
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0: 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Shaka Khan. 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Listen, I had to let her say that I'm Shaka Khan. Shaka Khan party. You know we all love that. Meantime, you know you love the music, but in between the music, I got to get busy. I do something called Knowledge is Power because you will be entertained and informed on this here show. Now, let's take it down to Atlanta back in the day in the 1800s. There was this guy by the name of Henry Rucker. He was a delegate at the 1896 Republican National Convention, a vocal supporter of William McKinley. He was really making some moves, and he became this leader of the Internal Revenue down in Georgia. He was recommended for this. He was making major money, $4,500 back in the day as this brother, for real. He became a principal at this particular school after his political career. Then later on, he actually went on and helped to develop a bridge down in Atlanta that led to like a really busy business section. And he had so many things going on, but he was making major moves. You don't hear about a lot of these politicians from back in the day. So that's just one. Go and Google Mr. Henry Rucker. That's your Knowledge is Power. Hang on. Now, you know I've got more music coming up. A whole hour of it. It's commercial free right here on WBLS.
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And I know, speaking of water, are you getting your water in? Come on now. You got to make sure you keep up with that to stay hydrated. All right. Meanwhile, if you're going out for lunch, I'm hungry. Bring me a little something so I can get my little food on. All right. Holla at me. I'm serving up this music from SWV right now. WBLS.

Fuji's hitting you on that Fuji Law. It's 107.5 WBLS. And isn't August Small Business Month? 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You got to qualify for it. 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We got to represent at Official Deja Vu Show. Here's Khaled on

Breezy, how we roll on WBLS. Now listen, maybe you want to roll and be outside with the kiddos. Maybe you want to do some little camping. They're doing camping in certain parks like Central Park. They're going to do it over, I think, in Orchard Beach area. And you have to register, but it's all free. They provide all the information for you when you go do it. And so it's a lottery to see if you can get in there, but it might be fun for the kids. Now, I don't know about sleeping outside like that, but if you do it like that, this might be for you. It's WBLS.

0: 112 hitting the peaches and cream on WBLS. What's going on? It's your radio love, Deja Vu. Now listen, it's time for you to call in and talk to me about so what you're saying. I just heard this little story and I wanted to know what you thought about it. All right, so Jeff is married, right? Jeff is married, but he's trying to get a little peaches and cream on the side because he and his wife, you know, whatever, whatever. So he's trying to do some things. So Jeff has a brother named David. David's like, yo, y'all can come over here to my house, you know, hang out, whatever, whatever. David's also married, and David, you know, his wife just found out that he's been allowing his brother to come over here with his little boo thing and hang out at their other second home or whatever. And the wife is mad, and I would be mad too. You don't let your brother cheat and bring that over to our place. What are you doing? But he's like, yo, this is my brother. He's in a spot. We know he wants to get the divorce. And I think it's all right if he can chill at our second home and with his boo, whatever, whatever. What do you think? Would you help your sibling cheat? Would you turn a blind eye? Would you give them a little place to, you know, get their little peaches and cream action happening? I want to know. Talk to me about it. This is your sister-in-law over here on the other side that he's cheating on. I don't know. Jeff over here doing dirty. David, why are you helping Jeff do dirty? That's what I need to know. Would you do that for your sibling? If your sibling was in a relationship and they were trying to figure out how to get out, but they wanted to, you know, meet up with somebody else, would you provide a space for them? Is that right? You would help them cheat? I want to know what you think. 212-545-1075. Let's talk about brotherly love. It's Deja Vu at WBLS.
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0: your body. Now, if you're moving your body with somebody else, would you allow your family member to come over your house and hang out like that?
1: I think that it's okay for him to have the company.
0: You would let them come over to your house without the real wife?
1: Yes. Why not? Happiness is very important. Yeah, I still let him come through.
0: Okay. All right. What's your name?
1: Lisa. Can I give a shout out to Messiah? He's turning 6 today.
0: Yeah, we got you.
1: At the beach. Thank you.
0: All right. Have a good one. Thank you.

0: about us. It's 107.5 WBLS on this Deja Vu show. So, you know, we were talking about how Jeff is married, but Jeff also had a little peaches and cream on the side, right? And his brother David was allowing him to, you know, come over, use their second house, and, you know, have a little something with his people. So I wanted to know, would you allow or help your sibling kind of cheat on their significant other? I wanted to know what you were feeling on this whole topic. Let's go to my BLS line. So what you saying?
1: Kim from Midtown. I'm rocking with Eugenia and Emrit, and today's my son's birthday, CJ, and I say absolutely not, because if he do it for him, that means his brother would do it for him.
0: Come on! That's what I'm talking
1: and we
0: about,
1: ain't doing
0: girl!
1: That because one hand is going to wash the other, and them brothers is down with each other.
0: Girl, no, you better
1: no
0: say
1: bueno.
0: It, Kim.
1: No bueno. Absolutely not.
2: No, because I would feel guilty. Like, I can't witness you doing it, but I would correct him in private.
0: Right, right. Okay, I like that. I like that. What's your name?
2: Ayana.
0: Ayana, thank you for calling. 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

Lil Jon is doing it again with Too Short. I heard they just dropped a whole new project. You know, when they get together. What? Because Lil Jon is the one who did the blow the whistle beat that we all dance to that song when we go out to our parties. You know you do. I'm just telling you to look out for some more music to dance to. But let's throw back to 1994-95. 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

0: Ginny Wine with that pony on WBLS. I heard Ginny Wine is supposed to be getting married to somebody else. But what if you are still married to somebody and you're trying to have a little something on the side? Would you help your sibling cheat if they were trying to, you know, do a little something on the side? That's what we were talking about earlier. Let's go to my BLS lines. What's going on?
1: I want to comment on the cheating.
0: Yes, let's talk about it. What you saying?
1: I don't agree with it. I've had that experience where my brother was cheating on his wife and wanted to bring his girlfriend to my house.
0: Uh-huh.
1: And I asked him to leave. Because, number one, I don't want to get involved in somebody else's business like that.
0: Yep.
1: And I don't like hurting people. So I'm not going to assist somebody, even a relative, in hurting somebody else. I know what that pain is like, and I wouldn't pass it on. I wouldn't assist in it. Thank you for bringing that topic up.
0: Thank you so much for calling. We appreciate it. And what's your name again?
1: My name is Valerie.
0: All right, Valerie, thank you. And tell us your station.
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0: Mario's on tour. Yeah, he's on tour with Chris Brown and Usher, so you'll be able to see him if you have your tickets. I'm just saying. It's WVLS of this Deja Vu show. You want to see what I got? Okay, I got a little bit of music for you. How about some Wu-Tang this hour? Maybe Carl Thomas will dig into that. And oh, these divas were on tour as well, and they put on a true show. We're talking Brandy and Monica, taking it back to the mid-90s with The Boy Is Mine on WVLS.
1: Excuse me, can I please talk to you for a minute? Look kind of familiar.
2: Yeah, you do too.
1: But I just wanted to know, do you know somebody named? You know his name.

0: just an exhale from, of course, the Waiting to Exhale soundtrack. It's Deja Vu at WBLS. And sometimes before you do something, you just need to exhale. Before you go off on something, you have to exhale. Even in your excitement, pause for a second. Woosah and think. Let's talk about this young man. Did you hear about the guy who was a graphic designer and Rihanna's man, ASAP Rocky, slid into his DMs? He was like, yo, bro, I would be honored if you could give me your rates and everything because I would like to get a logo rejudged or whatever. So I guess the kid was excited. He screenshotted, yo, ASAP is in my DMs. And then he posted it online. He didn't take a moment to exhale. He didn't take a moment to talk to his friend and he lost his moment. He missed out on that moment because ASAP Rocky saw it, that you posted something that I just DM'd you. Dude, what are you doing? And he thought it was unprofessional. And he was like, nah, never mind, forget it. And I think the young guy was just being excited. But sometimes we have to pause for a second or maybe run it past our people. That's always good to have wise counsel around you before you post something or say something. And you might, you know, miss out on that moment. Now, that won't mean that he won't have other moments in the future, this young graphic designer, because evidently he's got some talent if dude wanted to work with him. But you have to protect what you're doing and conduct yourself in an order of professionalism when you are dealing, especially with celebrities. Okay, so think about that. That's your hustler's tip. Pause for a second before you go and put something online. Make sure the contract is secured. Keep it on the Deja Vu Show with WBLS. We about to secure somebody with some tickets. Oh.
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0: Fields, y'all. It's WBLS. I'm getting the cream and I'm getting the calls as well. Hello.
1: Hey, how you doing?
0: Hey there, who's this?
1: This is Smiley.
0: Hey, Smiley, what's going on? You got a shout out?
1: I want to shout out my daughter Tiffany. It's her birthday, 35 years old.
0: Happy birthday to Tiffany.
1: Yeah, she's a teacher in Teaneck, New Jersey.
0: Awesome. Shouts out to all the educators out there. And Tiffany, happy birthday to you. Are y'all doing anything to celebrate? Any cake, ice cream, all that good stuff? Meet up?
1: Yeah, we did a chocolate cake. Yup, she loves her chocolate cake.
0: Come on, Tiffany, a sister after my own heart with that chocolate cake. All right, Smiley, thank you for checking in for your daughter. And tell everybody your favorite station.
1: WBLS, baby!
0: Have a good day.

never knew love like this. It's WBLS on the Deja Vu Show. Before I get out of here, I said I was giving away tickets for Jodeci. They're going to be in Jersey at the Lowe's Theater. You want? Okay, I got you. Caller number 7-212-545-1075. You shall be a winner to go rock with those guys from Los Kakilaki.

0: one of my favorite beats produced by Pharrell and him. Hey, what's going on? It's me, Deja Vu, about to get out of here. Gotta make way for Wednesday. What? About to get over the hump. Okay, we're not quite there yet. Before I get out of here, making way for my girl, Jess Nick. She's got 107 minutes of music. I'm about to get out of here and enjoy the rest of this day. But first, let me handle some B.I.s on my BLS lines. Hello?
1: Hi.
0: Hi, who's this?
1: Tanya.
0: Tanya, what are you doing? Why are you laughing?
1: At work.
0: Y'all got all my lines jammed up at your job. Is that what you're trying to do?
1: No, I'm the only one.
0: Tanya, you're my winner. You got tickets to see Jodeci.
1: Okay.
0: It's the 35th anniversary tour forever, my lady, at Lowe's Jersey Theater. Now, this is happening November 18th, so you got them ahead of time. For everybody else, go get your tickets at Ticketmaster.com. But, yo, so tell me, who's going to be your plus one?
1: Oh, one of my besties.
0: Okay.
1: I got to pick one.
0: Yeah, you got to pick one because you get two tickets. Now, tell everybody the station that just made you a winner.
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Chris Brown said, y'all think I can't sing? Let me give you some of this soul. And he teamed up with Leon Thomas. That's his latest called Fallen. And you're hanging out inside the Just Nick Show on WBLS. We're commercial free right now on this trending Tuesday. Want to send some love out to J. Cole taking over the tri-state. Are you going to the show tonight? It's WBLS.

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1: 107.5 WVLS. What's up? It's Just Nick. And trending on this Tuesday, I just saw that Jafar Jackson, Michael's nephew, is going to join Will Smith in an upcoming action thriller. So if you're here for a new movie, I'll tweet it out for you. Follow us.

Commercial free on WBLS, your number one for R&B. I am Just Nick. Are you following me on social media? Well, do that. Hey, Just Nick, J-U-S-N-I-K. And while you're there, follow WBLS 107.5 NYC. That's the Instagram. And WBLS on all other platforms. Right now, I need you to turn this all the way up. It's some Drew Hill, baby.

Les, and congratulations once again to Coco Jones, who got married over the past weekend. Love is in the air. But I want to know, did you get a chance to check out the new Whitney Houston Barbie doll? Okay, for all my real nippy fans, does it look like her or is it giving Madame Wax Museum figure? Follow me on Instagram, Hey Just Nick, and let me know in the polls.

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1: My girl just caught me.
2: You made her catch you?
1: I don't know how I let this happen.
2: The who?
1: The girl next door, you know? I don't know what to do.
2: Said it wasn't you.
1: All right.

107.5 WBLS aside, the Just Nick Show. And I want to open up the phone lines because I want to talk to the fellas. Now, you know, Usher and Chris Brown are in town. And if you and your girl, a wifey, are going, I want to know, would you let them go on stage with either of them? Why or why not? 212-545-1075. I need some real answers. It's BLS.

0: on an Usher tour has made its way to the tri-state. It's going down later on this weekend. And fellas, I just want to know from you, if one of the two chooses your beautiful woman, a girlfriend, you letting her go up there or not?
1: It's Latif. I'm from Harlem. How you doing? Now, you know I wouldn't do no crazy stuff like that. Nah. Matter of fact, one time me and her was at the Apollo, and she went crazy with Smokey Robinson. Smokey Robinson gave her a rose, but I let that ride because that was Smokey. You know, yeah, I let that ride because that was Smokey, and we together 25 years.
0: I love it. I love it. Well, thanks for sharing, my guy.
1: Okay, my sister, but Chris Brown and all of them, I wish the brothers loved me now. They ain't putting their nasty sweat on my baby.
0: I appreciate you, baby. You take care.
1: All right, please.
0: Phone lines are open. Fellas, I'm talking to you today. You letting your girl go up there if Chris Brown and Usher brings them on stage or nah? 212-545-1075. In the meantime, Mariah Carey, Jaheim 112, and High Five up next.
2: 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I'm dropping all your favorite slow jams like this. So lock in with me, New York, New Jersey, Connecticut. It's The Quiet Storm, baby, on New York's number one for R&B. 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

0: Just in case you didn't know, this is the week that Chris Brown and Usher is going to be taking over the tri-state. And I definitely want to know from the fellas, if your lady gets chosen to go on stage with either of the two, are you down for that? Fellas, let's talk. BLS, hello, who's this?
1: My name is Mr. Gator. How you doing?
0: I'm blessed. How are you?
1: I am too. Now, you made a statement, and I'm going to put some on the table here. When I said my name is Mr. Gator, I would love for my baby to go up there because she's an entertainer also.
0: Mm.
1: At the same time, that would be a possibility of promotion for her, not me. So I don't have no area there. And see, if you heard what I said my name is Mr. Gator, so you know I ain't got no youngster that we wanted to go up on the stage with them youngsters. Do you understand the difference now?
0: Trying to see if I follow.
1: I have no problem. Go ahead, girl, do yourself and sell yourself, because that's what entertainers is about. So if she chooses to do that, all is well is good. I have no problem because she's a lady and she knows how to handle herself. That's the only difference from the youngsters and the young brothers that will answer the call what you just asked. That's why I said my name is Mr. Gator, so it's obvious that I'm not a youngster either. Thank you. I love this show. Take care. WBLS, the one. That's right.
0: I appreciate it. Okay, lots of questions there. Should I bring out the baby powder? Because it's given. Okay, you know, business transaction. I see where he's coming from. Yeah, get your 30 seconds of fame and get this money, maybe. We're going to keep the phone lines open, fellas. 212-545-1075. Chris Brown, Usher in town. You letting your ladies hit the stage if they bring them up, or that off limits? It's the Just Nick Show.

0: 1075 WVLS. Hope you're enjoying the music and the conversation as I'm talking to the fellas today. And I appreciate all of the transparency because I just asked the question, you know, Chris Brown, Usher's going to be in town soon and they like to bring the ladies on stage and entertain. Are you okay with that if they take your wife or your girlfriend? 212-545-1075. Want to hear from you. BLS, hello, who's this?
1: Hi, Justin. This is Andre.
0: What's up, my guy, Andre? So, you letting your girl get on the stage with Chris Brown or Usher?
1: Definitely, she can get on the stage because at the end of the night, guess what? I'm going to keep it PG-13. She's coming home with me. That's for sure. I know that she's coming home with me. I know that she loves me. You know, it's just a moment. You know, she go and enjoy her favorite entertainer and that's it.
0: You know, is there anything off limits?
1: Oh, wow. That's a tricky one, but, you know, with all the videos I've seen, I don't think none of them went overboard, to be quite frank.
0: So she could get you up know, there so, and grind on him?
1: Of course, because, I mean, at the end of the day, she's coming home with me.
0: Sounds like a secure man to me. I appreciate you.
1: All right, sister.
2: Hey, Just Nick, how you doing? First of all, it's a pleasure talking to you. This is Sydney calling from Queens. If my wife wants to go up there, if they was to grab my wife and go up there, let her have her time with her entertainer, whether it's Chris Brown or Usher. Let them have their fun, because when she goes home, she's going home with me.
0: That part.
2: At the end of the day, she's going home with me.
0: Now, you know Chris Brown has been kissing and tonguing folks. That's cool, too.
2: My wife ain't going to do that. Because she has respect for her husband.
0: Yes, that's beautiful.
2: At the end of the day, she's coming home with me.
0: All right now, shout out to my mature, secure men out there. And what's your favorite station?
2: WBL kicking nothing but the S all over the tri-state area.
0: Okay, I love the way you said that. Well, look, we're headed into the 5 o'clock traffic hour. Don't forget, I still got these Jodeci tickets to give away, so I'm going to stop all the calls right there. Thank you. Thank you to all the amazing men who called in and was transparent, whether you said it's okay or whether you was like, H-E double hockey stick, no. To each its own. Got some Stevie Wonder on the way, Jay-Z, Brandy, and those Jodeci tickets. Stick around.
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Let's hear it for New York. What's up, baby? Nixon 5. We're saying it all year long. Right now, it's time to open up these phone lines because Jodeci is celebrating their 35th anniversary of Forever My Lady. But a classic album. If you are a Jodeci fan, you know all the lyrics. Hit me up. 212-545-1075. Caller number 7. I got your way in. And it's at the Lowe's Jersey Theater, November 18th. So if you want to be in the building, call your girl.

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1: All the chronic in the world can even message you. 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
1: Hi.
0: Hey there. Who am I talking to?
1: My name is Kathleen.
0: And who that in the back?
1: My co-workers.
0: What's up, y'all? So you are caller number 7.
1: Yeah.
0: You're going to go see Jodeci. They're celebrating their 35th anniversary tour, Forever My Lady, November 18th at the Lowe's Jersey Theater. And you and a guest are in there.
1: Yes, thank you. Yes.
0: Congratulations, girl. And thank you for tuning in. For those of you listening, you want to get your tickets, hit up Ticketmaster.com. 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
0: Oh, that was so much fun. Congratulations again. Coming up, I've got some Faith Evans, some Tupac Shakur, EVE, Mr. Vegas, Hetsai, Kill 'Em With, if you know, you know. And I'll be checking with the one and only Cool DJ Red Alert as we gear up for the After Work Mix at 6. It's the Just Nick Show. Hey, what's up? It's me, Deja Vu. You're going to hear me from 10 a.m. to 3 p.m., getting you through your workday with all of your words of encouragement.

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It's a Trending Tuesday on 107.5 WVLS. Hanging out inside the Just Nick Show. How y'all let me forget to do my daily affirmation? I got so caught up in that conversation with the fellas that I totally forgot. So what I'm going to do is I'm going to just post the quote in my stories. Hey, Just Nick, J-U-S-N-I-K. Follow me on Instagram, okay? I might start doing some videos for it. Just because, you know, I wanted to be able to live outside of the radio as well. But coming up, I got some Mr. Vegas Beyonce, and we're checking in with the coolest legend, Red Alert. Yo.

0: You like my singing, Red?
1: I'm listening. I'm paying attention.
0: That's Beyonce. Shout out to all my single ladies out there. It's almost cuffing season, okay? It's gonna get cold real soon. Find you somebody to snuggle and cuddle up with. I'm just kidding. How you doing, Red? It's WBLS. Just Nick here.
1: Right here on a Tuesday.
0: Yes. And we're getting ready for this After Work Mix at 6.
1: Mm-hmm.
0: But shout out to everybody that's in town right now. J. Cole has been here for the last couple of days. He's here tonight. What I love about J. Cole is he's so down to earth. Have you ever met him, Red?
1: A while back.
0: He's super cool. He's not with none of the shenanigans. He don't be doing all the groupie love and the
1: very
0: back.
1: Low key, too.
0: Very low key, but he's one of those artists that literally does it for the fans. As a matter of fact, he starts his show off by walking through the crowd. So he goes up at the very top, and then he walks down to the stage to make sure that he says hello to everybody. And I think that's so dope.
1: He got a strong following.
0: Yeah, he's just one of those artists that he drops a record, he doesn't have to promote it, and is going to go number one. There's only a few people that could do that. Beyonce is one of them. SZA is another one.
1: Mm-hmm.
0: J. Cole. I mean, kudos to the man. He got bars.
1: Yeah, definitely.
0: I might have to check him out. I'm going to go see Alex Isley tomorrow night, though.
1: Ah.
0: Ronald Isley's niece.
1: Oh!
0: Yeah, you know she could sing.
1: No,
0: yeah, she's been putting music out for a minute, Red.
1: Oh, I got to do my homework.
0: I'm going to let you hear some of her music. But okay. We got to get ready for this After Work Mix. And I got to give them this NYCU news you could use, which is coming up, because one of our favorite people is celebrating their birthday today, and I got to let you know who that is.
1: Meanwhile, you know, Just Nick, she's going to be taking me to class. I got to pick up and follow up with what's going on. Meanwhile, we're going to be right back right here, WBLS. Come on.
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is about to go down. The turntables are fired up. The music is set. So turn that volume all the way up. 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
1: On a Tuesday, everybody. See, I was trying to get her to follow up, but she made me do it.
0: Because that's what we do. It's a team thing.
1: Okay, partner. Okay, okay.
0: We are WBLS. Hope you're enjoying this mix as we are helping you get through the work week. And we got part two coming up shortly.
1: Right.
0: But I got some quick NYC U news you could
1: use. Well, no, you got to do that. Come on.
0: So we're going to start off by saying happy birthday to our forever president, Barack Obama. He's 65 years old today.
1: Hey!
0: And you know, he always puts out his annual Songs of the Summer list. Very interesting to see some of the songs that's on there. Chaka Khan's Ain't Nobody was on there. He's got rap, R&B, some pop music, some gospel. He's very eclectic.
1: If there was a chance for them to go ahead to run for a third term, you think he'll win?
0: Of course. Is he going to do it? Absolutely not. And Michelle Obama said, don't even look over her way. But I did hear rumors that Kamala said that she would be open to running again.
1: A word?
0: I don't know. We'll see.
1: Okay.
0: In other news, on a heavier note, the investigation into the disappearance of Savannah Guthrie's mother. Have you been keeping up with that?
1: Yes, uh-huh.
0: So you know that there was a ransom note that said that her mother had passed away just a couple of days after they took her.
1: What? Wow.
0: It has been a long time, and it makes you wonder if her mother's still alive. So
1: mysterious.
0: Condolences to Savannah, and it's just the whole thing seems so strange to me.
1: Yeah, it's a sad situation.
0: Prayers up for her and her family if that's the case. We got those details on WBLS.com. In other news, Music Soul Child fans, he's going to be in New York City on the 21st, 22nd, and 24th of
1: this month. That's my guy right there, Music Soul Child. Real cool brother.
0: Catch him over at City Winery. And congratulations to Felicia Rashad, who received the Sydney Poitier Lifetime Achievement Award.
1: Blessings all the way.
0: You're all caught up with the news coming up.
1: Part two on the mix. On a Tuesday, I'm trying to get her to say that. Okay, we'll be back. WBLS.
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0: Brad.
1: And you gotta understand, you know, I wanna keep it cruising, but you know, I understand we gotta get out the way from my man.
0: Lenny Green and the Quiet Storm is on the way. Lenny is gonna make sure that you are taken into the evening with all of your favorite slow jams. He's got amazing talk topics, and you never know who's gonna be stopping by his show.
1: Man, hey.
0: Come on in, my guy. We're gonna see you tomorrow, but if you wanna catch up with us off air, you can follow us on social media.
1: Nick, you first.
0: Thank you so much. Such a gentleman. Hey, Just Nick, J-U-S-N-I-K, and yours?
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1: Because this is WBLS. Nick!
0: What's up, Red?
1: Ain't going to rain no more, no more. Ain't going to rain no more.
0: Okay. 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
1: Tim and Bob.

That's exactly what we're going to do tonight, baby. We're going to reminisce. We're going to kick back and chill. And if I can get you into that mode, if you boot up tonight, you might be doing a little romancing. All that is possible underneath the umbrella of the Quiet Storm. I'm Liddy Green, the queen of hip-hop and soul, Mary J. Blige, doing her thing. It's Tuesday, so you know what that means. I'm going to do my thing with you all night long, too. Real talk. You know what? I'm going to dedicate portions of tonight's show to all the single working women like you and like you. I know you work hard as you got me on, even if you're in the vehicle, but you're driving to where you got to go. So you know what I want you to do? Give me a call if you have a moment. Real quick, at 212-545-1075, so I can just hear your voice. I know everyone can't tap in at the same time, but baby, I just want you to know, you're top of mind tonight as I double it up with Mary J. Blige. Welcome to the Quiet Storm.

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0: can't get with. Welcome inside of the space where all the cool people, all the sexy people, all the beautiful people kick back and lock into. This is the Quiet Storm, baby. I'm Lenny Green. Good to be in your company. It's a Double Dose Tuesday. Usher, and you remind me, you know I got to hit you up with another one. As you know, I am dedicating tonight's show to all the single working women. How you doing tonight? Working still hard, huh? Well, baby, I'm glad you got me on. Shout out to all my postal workers, UPS, FedEx, United Parcel, all the Amazon workers. They're working hard, too. Ladies, I see you. You're doing heavy, heavy tonight. All the ladies that are in transit, Uber and Lyft drivers, EMS, all occupations, the nurses, wherever you're working at, ladies, wherever you're working at, this show is dedicated to you. As a matter of fact, who's on the line?
1: Hey, Lenny, my name is Christine. I'm a hardworking lady.
0: Don't work too hard tonight, baby, okay?
1: Okay, I won't. Hey, Lenny Green, this is Yvonne. I'm working right now, but I'm still listening to you all night long.
0: Thank you, my love. I appreciate that.
1: Okay.
0: Let's take one more call.
2: Hey, how you doing?
0: I'm good.
2: This is Kendra. I'm here at the office, but I'm locked into the Quiet Storm all the time. You know, I got you.
0: I appreciate that, my love, and I got you too. Ladies, thank you so much for your love. Thank you for giving me your time. Let me give you what I love to give you, the music that you like. I'm taking it back, doubling your musical tree with Usher. We're going back to that first album. That came out in 94. Let's see if you can get with this, baby. Welcome to the Quiet Storm.

0: winding you down and letting you just relax after a long day. I'm thankful that you chose me, baby. I'm Lenny Green, welcoming you to the Quiet Storm. Can I get you into some more of the music? Because you know I'm doubling your musical treats all night long. And I've got your requests coming up. Tems is on the way. We're going to say happy birthday to Marquise Houston. Of course, he was part of the group called Subway, and a whole lot more. So get your request in at 212-545-1075. You know, today has been known as National Night Out, and it's an annual event that takes place across the country. And to my understanding, it's a way for police departments to build a bond with the communities they serve. And I have a dynamic woman who plays a very instrumental and big role, not only on this night, but just with the infrastructure of police departments and the community. And that's Dr. Kim Best. So, Dr. Kim, thank you for tapping in with me tonight. I appreciate that.
1: Yes, you're welcome. You're welcome.
0: So, explain it from a professional standpoint, National Night Out.
1: National Night Out is when police and community come together to make safer streets and protection in our community. And a lot of times, you know, there used to be a separation between the police officers and the community. What was decided is that once a year, the first Tuesday of each year, that the police and the community work together to better the community.
0: I think
1: it's been around for like over 20, 30 years already.
0: I didn't know that. And I think that's really important because obviously, you know, we see a lot of things that are happening in the news, and I think the relationships need to be built beyond one day. But I understand the importance of it. I just hope things get better moving forward because, again, you know, we all need each other. We're all working and living in the same environment. And I would think the police needs the community, and I know the community needs the police. But I would like to see the relations build better. They have gotten kind of loose. I gotta keep it real.
1: You know, but that's why we as precinct council presidents, which I am, I've been around for about 38 years, and our focus is to work with the police. And if we see officers that are not really performing the way they are, it's our responsibility to make sure we take care of those problems.
0: Right.
1: And we keep it open with the community. And you're absolutely right. We should not just have National Night Out for one day. But during the course of the year, we're supposed to be working together,
0: right,
1: community and policing, okay? It works on both sides.
0: It does.
1: And I have to honestly say, just being around for 38 years, just being as a precinct council, I have seen some situations where we had people in the community that we had to kind of question, and we had some officers that we had to kind of question. But in all, we have a lot of very great, great, great officers, and we have a lot of great leadership in the communities. And that's what we strive for.
0: Well, I thank you for your leadership. I know you play a very, very instrumental role, and I can only hope that other folks that hold the title that you hold are just as effective as you have been over the years. So thank you for all that you do, and keep working at it. I'm going to work on the community if you work on the police side. Is that a deal?
1: We have to do that all the time.
0: You know?
1: We have to hold people accountable.
0: I agree.
1: Right?
0: Agreed.
1: So that's what this is all about. Accountability between the police and the community.
0: Her name is Dr. Kim Best, representing the 79th Precinct in Brooklyn, the heart of Bed-Stuy. Speaking of the 79th, good evening and out to all the men and women that serve. Don't forget, this Sunday is my 24th annual family day, and we'll be right there with them and with you. So we hope to see everybody. But Dr. Kim Best, thank you again for tapping in with me tonight. I appreciate you, and have a great rest of the night out, National Night Out tonight. Appreciate that. As I continue, speaking of family day, this legendary songstress will be gracing us with her presence at Family Day in the heart of Bed-Stuy. Here's Melba Moore. This is something new from Melba Moore. Love wins every day, and I know it wins every night, right here in the Quiet Storm. We don't

0: The Quiet Storm will be right back.
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